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1: 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In 30 days, if you don't make what they told you was gonna make, you got an attitude, you want your money back. But you've never demanded your money back from yourself. You've never looked at yourself in the mirror and said, you let you down. Have you ever looked at yourself in the mirror and said, I'm not getting up on time. I'm not going to work on time. I'm not putting in 120% when I'm at work. I let me down. And there's some of you, you know what you want, but you are not personally willing to do the work it takes to get it. What you're trying to do is do what you've done on this level and get the next level. You're like, I'm getting up every day. I'm putting in 2.5. I'm putting in 3, and I'm not getting the opportunity. The opportunity might require getting up and working out 3.5. It might require you saying no to your friends. It might require you changing your diet. It might require you moving to another city. Whatever it takes, you got to be willing to do it. And you keep saying you're not there because of something else, because it's easier to blame somebody else. That's the problem with some of you. You always want to hold other people to the fire, but you're not holding yourself to the fire. You owe you an explanation. You owe you an explanation. You need to look at yourself in the mirror and say, why are you only giving 50%? What's wrong with you? You need to put yourself on punishment. You need to tell you no more TV, no more snacks, no more desserts, no more alcohol, no more, no, we working out now. You need to tell you that you owe you something. We tired of this 60% you. We tired of this crying you, this complaining you. We tired of this version. Greatness is in you. You are here. You here. Leave your go-go mark. You here. Do something. So whatever you gotta do, you do it. I didn't get here making excuses. And I stopped being a victim. I stopped saying, I've gotta wait for good things to happen to me. And I said, I'm gonna grind. I'm going to fight. I'm going to work. I'm going to learn. I'm going to do everything in my power. Every single day, I'm going to do everything in my power to become a victor and not a victim.
0: Et oui, voilà, très jolie réflexion pour ça, un bon matin, là. 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Vrai. Alors, Radio Cécile Touzeau, very good morning to everyone and welcome to a nouveau jour. It is coming up to 6 minutes past 6 at 10 past. I'll be reading out the announcements and messages.

The time is coming up to 10 minutes to 6 and at, or rather 7, 10 minutes to 7. And at 7, Jasmine will be back with the news in English, after which we shall be taking a look once again at the weather for today and then other programs SBC has lined up for you for this Thursday. So if you've just joined me on Radio CCL, a very good morning and welcome to Un Nouveau Jour. One day.

0: Ladies and gentlemen, good morning and welcome to the news summary for this Thursday, first day of the month of October 2026, presented by Jasmine Talma. The central bank's monetary policy rate remains the same, along with all of the rates that the bank sets on services it offers to banks. These figures are still relaxed, even though global uncertainty, such as the conflict in the Gulf region, is impacting the country's economic growth. The central bank says the move to leave the policy as it is aimed at keeping the country's economy in the best possible state. Let us listen to this report by Julio Moustache.
1: The central bank has found it necessary to keep the monetary policy rate at 1.75% in view of uncertainties abroad. This is especially true to the Gulf conflict that is affecting food and fuel prices globally. The first deputy governor of the central bank, Brian Comiton, explains that the central bank board has taken this decision as a safeguard for the country's economy.
2: The decision takes into consideration uncertainty in the global economy, inflationary pressures that's emerging in the domestic economy, and potential financial stability risks that could arise if, for example, if we were to increase the monetary policy rate.
1: In October last year, the country's reserves were $861 million, and now they are $896 million, basically an increase. But the math doesn't explain everything.
2: It is a slight decline compared to a previous month, for example. This is because, given the situation in the foreign exchange market, currently no effort is being put towards accumulating further reserve. So the slight decline is consistent with central bank expectation, given the performance of the tourism sector. We don't feel it's appropriate to be buying reserve at this stage because we don't want to add additional pressure in the market. So this consequently has resulted in low level, a slight decline in reserve level. But the current reserve level remains around 4 months of import cover. So it's consistent with our projection and expectation for the end of the year.
1: With the tourism industry recovering and tourism spending higher than usual, the forecast is that there will be positive signs in the country's economic growth.
0: The National Assembly has approved a bill providing for the creation of a new agency for agricultural development. The bill was approved with 15 votes in favour, while 12 members abstained. Presenting the bill yesterday morning, the Minister for Fisheries, Agriculture and the Blue Economy, Wallace Cosgrove, said food security in small island states such as Seychelles remains vulnerable. He said that's because of several challenges, including climate change, the emergence of new diseases affecting agriculture, and increasing pressure on agricultural land. Minister Cosgrove said the existing legislation is no longer adequate to address the realities of the agricultural sector or meet its current needs. Several Seychelles transport sector organizations have received international recognition. Air Seychelles was named the Indian Ocean's leading airline and leading cabin crew at the 2026 World Travel Awards. Port Victoria retained its title as the region's leading cruise port for an 8th consecutive year, while Seychelles was named leading cruise destination. Seychelles International Airport also retained its Level 2 customer experience accreditation for a 3rd year. And the Seychelles Airports Authority received 2 awards at the ACI African Excellence Awards. In the international news, a Fly Dubai flight from Dubai to Tel Aviv landed safely in Saudi Arabia after passengers and crew overpowered a co-pilot accused of attacking the pilot and attempting to crash the aircraft. Israeli officials said the co-pilot stabbed the pilot, causing the plane to plunge nearly 4,200 meters in less than 30 seconds. Passengers entered the cockpit and restrained the attacker, allowing 2 additional Fly Dubai pilots traveling aboard to take control and land in Tabuk. The 174 passengers later reached Israel on a replacement aircraft. The pilot and co-pilot were hospitalized, while one passenger sustained mild injuries. The co-pilot, identified as an Omani national, was expected to be questioned by Saudi authorities. His motive remains under investigation. Fly Dubai urged caution against speculation, while Israel announced tighter security checks on pilots flying into the country. And with this, ladies and gentlemen, we've reached the end of our news summary for now. We'll be back at 7:30 with the news in French.
3: Thank you, Jasmine. It is now 5 minutes past seven, and we're going to take a quick look at the weather.
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3: A look at the weather for this Thursday, the 1st of October. I spoke to Michael earlier from the Met Office, and he told me that today we are expecting sunny intervals with showers, wind blowing from southeast at a speed of 20 to 45 kilometers per hour. And temperatures will be between 29 to 30 degrees Celsius, whereas humidity will be between 75 to 80%. State of the sea for this Thursday will be moderate. The sun rose this morning at 4 minutes past 6 and will set this evening at 12 minutes past 6. For the tide movement, we are actually as from 7 this morning, having a high tide of 2 meters. Low tide will be at 1:40 this afternoon at a height of 0.6 of a meter. And then at 7 tonight, we will have another high tide of 1.3 meters. So this is it. It's the weather for this Thursday. Don't forget to carry along your umbrella as we are

Finally, Lord, we pray for our community through the intercession of St. Teresa and your Holy Spirit. Strengthen our faith and passion for your words of wisdom. Guide us and help us, especially our youth, to be strong, to live in unity and harmony. Lord, hear our prayer.

Cafrichot, Roche Caïman Upper, Roche Caïman Lower, Belvedere et Copolia. Et aussi dans nos offertoires aujourd'hui, nous avons un représentant parti côté Ministry of Local Government and Inner Island and Family of Equality Department who had joined organized the Holy Mass this morning.

Fuck that crap, I'ma know it all. I got my own life, you got your own life. 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Mind your business and live my business. 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Stop bugging me, stop bothering me. 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

0: Good evening, everyone. Here is the news bulletin for this first day of October, presented by John Florentin. The headlines: French military support joins the search for two missing Seychelles Coast Guard officers at sea. Former police commissioner Ted Barbet says he was not fully informed of his responsibilities, including his role as chief explosive inspector, when he took office. A newly discovered shrimp species in Seychelles has been named after a local conservation biologist. A second group of Seychelles public officers is heading to India for a two-week program on good governance and public policy. In international news, a $16 billion oil refinery project is getting underway on Kenya's northern coast, despite residents demanding compensations for the land. And fighting intensifies in the Tigray region as Ethiopian forces reportedly advance towards the regional capital. The news in detail. The search continues for the two Seychelles Coast Guard officers who remain missing following an incident at sea last month, with assistance now coming from foreign partners. The third officer involved in the incident, who was rescued, remains under medical care. According to Lieutenant Colonel Achille Mordon, he has not yet been questioned about what happened on the day of the incident. Lieutenant Colonel Mordon says the Seychelles Defense Forces is also continuing with its internal procedures, despite the president's announcements that a commission of inquiry will be established to investigate the incident. He adds that a French naval vessel will join the underwater search operations as efforts continue to locate the two missing officers.
1: Last week, we had assistance from a vessel from European Union Naval Forces, which was in the area assisting to search with their vessel and helicopter. And this week we have the arrival of a French expert team, along with some specialized equipment for underwater search and recovery, which they will be moving into the search area to start with the search process as well.
0: Work to destroy expired ammunition belonging to the Seychelles Defense Forces is continuing at the UCPS quarry on Praleh. The exercise began last year, which involves the controlled destruction of ammunition that is no longer fit for use. Two experts from the French Defense Forces are assisting Seychelles with the ongoing operation. Lieutenant Colonel Achille Mordon says the ammunition is reused by the Defense Forces during training and operations. He says all necessary safety protocols are being followed throughout the exercise to protect both the public and the environment.
1: The operation on Praleh is being done to dispose of old munitions that has passed their shelf life in the SDF. And this is being done with in accordance to international standards and protocols. And this is where the expertise of two French military personnel were sought. They came here last year for the first phase, and now they are back in country for the second phase of disposal of the munitions.
0: Former Police Commissioner Ted Barbet told the Commission of Inquiry into the explosion at CCCL that there had been no proper handover of responsibilities when he assumed office.

0: said it was only much later, particularly after the explosion at CCCL on the 7th of December 2023, 2 years into his mandate, that he became aware of his responsibilities as Chief Inspector of Explosive. Mr. Barbe was testifying before the Commission of Inquiry investigating the explosion. He also stated that he has never come across any license authorizing CCCL to store explosive at its premises in Petit Paris.
1: I think the authority knew that you have the capacity, but then whoever is in the position should pass on to you, like I said earlier. You have to be briefed, properly briefed, so that you take care, you have grip on things at first hand, not when the matter is worse and then you have to account for.
2: Whose responsibility do you believe it is to ensure that a person who is taking up office understands his roles and responsibilities in that office?
1: It's the commissioner passing on the...
2: So in your case, it would have been your predecessor?
1: My predecessor.
2: That's what you're saying?
1: Yes.
0: The Seychelles Island Foundation, or SIF, organized a series of activities at Valdemar and Fort Ferdinand as part of World Tourism Week. The activities began on Friday and continued through yesterday. Over the weekend, SIF partnered with the Seychelles Tourism Board to organize a special rendezvous pralinois at Fort Ferdinand. This was the second time the event was held at the Nature's Reserve with the aim of attracting more visitors and showcasing the garden's unique natural heritage. Hazel Payette is a tourism coordinator.
3: We are hosting the Rendezvous Palinois here at Fort Ferdinand, and we are also celebrating World Tourism Week, which starts from the 25th to the 29th. So we have various activities which will go on until Tuesday. The aim is to attract local visitors and also international visitors to come and explore the biodiversity in this reserve.
0: A new species of shrimp has been discovered in Seychelles and named in honor of conservation biologist Dr. Elvina Henriette. In Creole Seychellois, the shrimp is known as civet rayé, a name inspired by the distinctive stripes on its shell. The National Museum of Natural History in Paris has named the new species after Dr. Henriette in recognition of her work in conservation. The discovery was publicly announced in Seychelles during a workshop organized by Gaia Seychelles, where the organization presented the results of 3 years of research into freshwater biodiversity, including rivers and estuaries. The Indian High Commission in Seychelles has held a departure ceremony for a second group of Seychelles public officers selected to take part in a capacity building program in India. The ceremony was held this afternoon at Maison Esplanade. The two-week program will run from October 5th to 16, and it will be delivered by India's National Center for Good Governance, or NCGG. The program will focus on field administrations, public policy, and good governance. The initiative forms part of ongoing cooperation between Seychelles and India in the area of capacity building. It aims to strengthen the knowledge, skills, and professional capabilities of Seychelles public officers, while giving them an opportunity to learn from India's experience and practices in public administrations and governance. The fourth edition of the Death Art Expo is now underway in Seychelles as part of activities marking Deaf Week. The exhibition was officially opened at the National Arts Council Gallery by Japan's ambassador to Seychelles, His Excellency Sakuto Makoto. Running until this Friday, the expo features a collection of paintings and artworks celebrating deaf culture, identity, and personal expression. Amongst the artists taking part are a teacher named Samuel Morel and his 9-year-old student, Kien Benoiton, from the School for the Deaf. Morel, a former student of the school, now teaches art and encourages deaf learners to explore their creativity and see art as a potential future career path. He is also planning to organize an international deaf expo next year, bringing together artists from across the Indian Ocean's islands. It is now 6:08. Let's take a look at the international news. Kenya is taking a major step towards becoming a regional oil hub, with a $16 billion refinery project now officially underway. Nigerian billionaire Alikoto Dangote and Kenyan President William Ruto have laid the foundation stone for the planned oil refinery.

refinery on Kenya's northern coast. Once completed, the facility is expected to process at least 700,000 barrels of crude oil per day. However, the project has also sparked protests, with residents calling for compensations for land acquired by the government for the development. Tensions are rising in Ethiopia. Ethiopia's fighting intensifies in the Tigray region, with government forces reportedly pushing towards the regional capital. Clashes have been intensified between the Ethiopian army and a movement seeking the separation of Tigray from Ethiopia. Recent reports indicate that Ethiopian troops have captured several small towns and are advancing toward the regional capital. The fighting is also reportedly affecting neighboring areas, with some tourists said to be unable to leave locations they were visiting because of the deteriorating security situation. In Gaza, a mass funeral is being prepared for around 100 Palestinians whose remains were recovered from the rubble of a building destroyed in 2023 Israeli strike. The bodies were recovered by the Palestinian civil defense teams from beneath the ruins of a residential building in Gaza City. The Palestinian civil defense says more than 630 bodies and human remains have been recovered from destroyed buildings across Gaza since November 2025. Palestinian authorities estimate that more than 8,000 people may still be buried beneath the rubble. And finally, a dramatic incident aboard the Fly Dubai flight has triggered an investigation after one pilot allegedly attacked his colleague and attempted to take control of the aircraft. The flight was traveling from Dubai to Tel Aviv when the incident occurred. According to initial reports, the injured pilot managed to regain control, with passengers and crew helping to restrain the attacker. At one point, the aircraft reportedly descended more than 5,200 meters, and Israeli Prime Minister Benjamin Netanyahu said it was too early to determine whether Iran had any connection to the incident, while Saudi Arabia is investigating the suspected hijacking. Let's take a look at the weather forecast for the next 24 hours. Tonight will be partly cloudy with showers. The southeast wind will blow at a speed of 20 to 45 kilometers per hour. The state of the sea will be moderate. Tomorrow there will be scattered showers. The southeast wind will blow at a speed of 20 to 40 kilometers per hour. The state of the sea will be moderate. The tide movements. The high tide will be at 9 minutes past 7 this evening at a height of 1.3 meters. Low tide will be at 48 minutes past midnight at a height of 0.5 of a meter. The next high tide will be at 7:44 tomorrow morning at a height of 1.9 meters. And the next low tide at 35 minutes past 2 tomorrow afternoon at a height of 0.7 meters. The sun will rise at 6:03 a.m. and will set at 6:12 p.m. And with this, we have come to the end of this news bulletin. We'll meet at 7 for the news in Creole.

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0: this campaign and commit ourselves to carrying it beyond today into our schools, our homes, and our communities. To begin our ceremony, we will now hear a reflection from Kira Madeleine, a student of Montfleury Secondary School, sharing her perspective on the importance of standing against bullying.
1: Almighty and everlasting God, we come before you with grateful hearts, giving thanks for the gift of life, for our school community, and for the opportunity to gather here today for the launch of our anti-bullying campaign. Lord, we ask you to guide us in creating a school environment founded on respect, kindness, compassion, dignity, and peace. Help us to recognize the worth and uniqueness of every individual and to treat one another with understanding and consideration. Grant us the courage to speak out against bullying and injustice, the wisdom to make responsible choices, and the compassion to support those who may feel hurt, isolated, or vulnerable. Forgive us for the times when our words or actions may have caused pain to others. Give us humble hearts that are willing to acknowledge our mistakes, seek forgiveness, and make positive changes. As we launch this campaign, may it not simply be an event, but the beginning of a lasting commitment to creating a culture of kindness, respect, and care within our school. A commitment to ensure that no student feels invisible, unheard, unsafe, or alone within our school community. May your wisdom guide our decisions, your love guide our relationships, and your peace remain among us. We place this campaign and our school community in your loving hands. May we always choose to build one another up, stand together against bullying, and be instruments of peace and kindness. We ask all this in your holy name. Amen.

0: Thank you, students, for that heartfelt reflection. A powerful reminder that every student has a role to play in creating a respectful community. Let us now enjoy a creative presentation, a poem that captures the essence of today's campaigns and the values we uphold. Let's please welcome Melisha Lebon.
1: A bully is a boy or girl who makes you feel bad, who says things or does things that makes you feel sad. A bully may laugh when you make a mistake, or call you mean names, push you, shove you, or shake you. What do you do if you are bullied today? You must try and stay calm and just walk away. Go tell a grown-up, they'll know what to do. Teachers and parents are here to help you. What if you see a bully pick on a friend? How do you make the meanness come to an end? Tell the bully to stop. Take your friend by the hand. Go find a grown-up. They will understand. School is a safe place to learn, grow, and play. If you speak up and stand up, bullies can't run away.
0: Thank you, Melisha, for this inspiring poem. It is now my honor to invite Minister David Beer, Minister for Education.

0: Human Resource Development to deliver his address.
1: First Lady, Mrs. Veronica Mini, colleague ministers, principal secretaries, directors, CEOs, head teachers, students, sponsors, distinguished guests, ladies and gentlemen, a very good morning to you all. It is a profound honor to join you today for the official launch of the National Anti-Bullying Campaign. The presence of the First Lady and my fellow ministers, together with students, parents, teachers, and members of the wider community, is a powerful reflection of the importance we attach as a nation to the well-being, safety, and development of our children and young people. It is a very clear demonstration that preventing bullying and promoting a culture of respect, kindness, and inclusion is not the responsibility of our schools alone. It is a shared national responsibility that calls for the commitment, vigilance, and collective action of all of us. I extend my sincere appreciation to Seychelles Institute of Teachers Education, SITE, for hosting this very important occasion, and to all those who have contributed to making this campaign a reality. Our campaign slogan, "Stop Bullying, Choose Respect, Pass It On," is more than a slogan. It is a national call to action and a reminder of the society we want to build. Let's stop the hurt and start the healing. Respect is a choice. Kindness is a responsibility. And the values we live and pass on today will shape the Seychelles of tomorrow. Bullying is not simply an unpleasant experience that children must learn to overcome. It can leave deep and lasting scars. It can affect a child's confidence, self-esteem, emotional well-being, academic progress, relationships, and the sense of belonging. For some children and young people, the experience of being bullied can change the way they see themselves and the world around them. This is why bullying must concern all of us and must stop. So be the change and end bullying. Sadly, it can happen in the classroom, on the playground, in our communities, in our homes, and increasingly online. Whether it is physical, verbal, social, psychosocial, or it's cyberbullying, it has no place in our schools, our homes, and our communities. But as we say, stop bullying, we must ask ourselves, what are we choosing? We are choosing respect over humiliation, kindness over cruelty, understanding over judgment, courage over silence, and care over indifference. And this begins with all of us. A message to our students. Students, you are at the heart of this campaign. You have the power to influence your friends,

0: and your school communities. You can choose to include rather than exclude, to encourage rather than ridicule, and to stand beside someone who may be feeling alone. If you see bullying, do not be a bystander. Speak up, seek help, support the person who is being hurt. Choosing respect is not a weakness. It is an act of courage. And to our teachers, parents, and members of the community, your role is equally important. Our children learn not only from what we tell them, but from what they see us do. We must therefore ask ourselves, are we modeling the behavior and values we expect from our children? Our children watch how we speak to one another, how we respond when we disagree, how we treat those who are different from us, how we speak about others, and how we behave when we are upset or disappointed. Let us therefore be the role models our children deserve. Let us show them what respect truly looks like. Let us show them how to disagree without insulting, how to correct without humiliating, and how to be firm while remaining very kind. And equally important, let us recognize, encourage, and reward good behavior. When our children demonstrate kindness, responsibility, honesty, empathy, and respect, let us notice those, praise those, and celebrate those. What we as adults recognize and value is more likely to grow among children. This responsibility extends beyond our schools and families. As a matter of fact, someone recently asked me, "Minister, can you do this alone?" I smiled and said, "Definitely not. I cannot." Because this is also the responsibility of our national leaders, community leaders, the media, and the public at large. We all have a powerful influence on the attitudes and behaviors of our young people. We must use that influence positively. So let us only not portray, but display and showcase examples of good conduct, positive attitudes, respect, compassion, and what responsible citizens should all be about. Let us be mindful of the language we use and the behavior we normalize. Simple. If we want our children to grow into adults who respect others, then we must show them a society in which respect is practiced and valued. If we want a country of peace, love, and care, then peace, love, and care must begin with us. Today, we are also launching a number of activities that will give life and visibility to this campaign. The distribution of the campaign t-shirts to be worn every Friday by students and eventually by all of us will be a visible expression of solidarity and a reminder that we are united in saying no to bullying and yes to respect, empathy, and kindness. We will hear student reflections, poems, and songs, giving our young people the opportunity to express in their own creative ways what respect, inclusion, and friendship mean to them. Their voices matter, and we must listen to them. The National Anti-Bullying Campaign, or Pledge, will bring together students, teachers, and parents in a shared commitment to respect and inclusion. The pledge must not simply remain as a pledge to recite, but rather a promise to live by in our schools, in our homes, and in our communities. I am also pleased to announce the poster and logo competition, which will allow our students to express the spirit of this campaign through creativity and innovation. The winning designs will be showcased in our schools and through media platforms, giving our young people an opportunity to contribute directly to the national conversation. These activities are important, but they are only the beginning. An anti-bullying campaign cannot succeed through one event, one pledge, or one slogan. It must become part of the culture of our schools and of our society. The Ministry of Education and Human Resource Development remains fully committed to supporting our schools in creating and maintaining learning environments where every child feels safe, respected, included, and valued, where concerns are taken seriously, where appropriate action is taken, and where bullying is not tolerated. We will continue to work with school leaders, teachers, parents, students, and our partners to strengthen prevention, awareness, and support. Our vision is very simple. Every child should be able to come to school without fear, learn without intimidation, grow with confidence, and feel that they belong. Today, as we launch this campaign, let us remember that the change we seek does not begin somewhere else. It begins with and within each and every one of us. It begins with the words we choose, the examples we set, the behavior we reward, and the courage we show when someone is being bullied. We must build schools where kindness is valued, differences are respected, good behavior is celebrated, and where every child knows that he or she matters. And let us build a Seychelles where our children grow up surrounded by positive examples of peace, respect, love, and care. So let us say it together, and let us live it every day. Stop bullying, choose respect, pass it on. Stop bullying, choose respect, pass it on. Because we can choose respect, we can create safer schools for our children. When we pass on kindness, we strengthen our communities. And when we model the values we want to see in our children, we help build the Seychelles we want for generations to come. To conclude, let's come together to eradicate bullying in our schools, in our homes, in our communities, and workplaces. Then you will be part of history, achieving something, yes, incredibly difficult, but beautiful, on behalf of this wonderful nation, the Seychelles. And if you can be anything, be kind. Ladies and gentlemen, thank you, and I wish you all a pleasant and meaningful day. Thank you very much.
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You wanna get down. You wanna. Do you wanna get down? Say what you gonna do. Do you wanna get down? Say what you gonna do.